Yo, if not for listening to Mono Beats, I'd listen to Steez Lord's beats. Sometimes I gotta get up and rap. I start feeling lazy. I start feeling like I'm not doing my part. I just heard my hero say some nonsense. That's alright, I'll be my own hero. Thankful for all that he has given me. Save all the negativity for numbers that's below zero. People get mad, cause I don't yes sir, yes ma'am. I'm not the yes man, behind the post and the blog. I'm just trying to do whatever, bring me closer to God. Me and Jesus will be peas in a pod. Life is so exciting, I wake up writing first thing in the morn. Finding comfort outside of the norm is where knowledge is born. No more clutching in my palm in front of porn. I thought that that was not a problem, it wasn't calm before the storm. Storm's over, sun's shining, and isn't showing any signs of subsiding. Ducking interference toward the swapping out the fear and infighting for cheering good tidings. Off top, off the rip. All new skin, modern living with a whole new spin. Give it a whirl, there's better advantages on top of the world. One of the countless advantages of loving my girl. Energy is real, that's what I see and what I feel. And what I see has more appeal than that is fear. They split the globe up into different hemispheres. Most of y'all don't even think that that is weird. Take a break from those test tubes. Start a wildlife refuge. Leave well enough alone before you need to get rescued. Two sneezes, two bless yous. After that, you're on your own. Thanks for choosing to press play. Sit back and relax like God on his rest day. But know that doing dishes by hand is the best way. Hey. Off top, off the rip. I am not gonna lie, I'm sad when people are scared, but not when they die. We could get cooking if you're looking alive, but first you have to have a certain look in your eye. But if you're all about a piece of the pie, then I'ma have to tell you goodbye. Which brother married to the game, divorce next? All of my money's from rewards for lost pets. Don't get discouraged that the planet's gone berserk. That's just how advertising works. You can sleep when you're tired to honor God, or bend over backwards to keep a job. Maybe save up to buy a sob. We'll agree that this is a sob story. Fly cuts, no touring. No guts, no glory. You rep the donkey or the elephant, it's irrelevant. Off top, off the rip.

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0: In the Isuzu Jeep.
1: Man, I throw him in the fiend. You grab the fucking cream. 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Fur coats and diamonds. 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
0: Ooh, Biggie, let me jack her. 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
1: Chill, shorty, let me do that.

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1: and
2: where?
1: Culture.
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1: They're pulling my leg.
0: No. What country? Just
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Viens. Viens. 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Viens. 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Viens. Viens. 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Viens. Viens. 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Viens. 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Viens. 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Viens. Viens. 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Viens. Viens. Viens. 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Viens. 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Viens. Viens. 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Viens. Viens. 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Vi

0: JPEG motherfucking.
1: Bitch, I'm nauseous. Yeah.
0: You know, it's motherfucking JPEG Mafia, you know what I mean? I don't

Does that even make any sense? Do you know what I mean? Like, shit like that, there should be some sort of like law. Unless they can, like, yeah, like, in their will to consent, like, to have a decision. You know, anyway.

0: I mean, it's not right. It's not fucking right.
1: I've been good. It's just like...

0: Whenever sorrow comes, be kind to it. For God has placed a pearl in sorrow's hand. Rumi.
1: Micro Rebelle 99.6.

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1: Two Berettas, blue bandanas, max up with the headband. Got Vendetta, it's whatever, turn this bitch to Def Jam. Lethal weapon stepping, so my method leave you red, man. AR pistol hit on, flip a nigga like a headstand. RCA money, make his hitter switch directions. With this RCA money, gave a hitter some directions. 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
0: Niggas getting fights, then they go and call the big homie.

0: of the soldier.
1: Yeah, man, I don't know how y'all feel, but I like when it sound crisp like that. I don't like that. Put no ad-libs on that bitch. You understand? That's why we in this big expensive studio. 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You understand? Yeah. Y'all should. Yes, sir. Yes, sir.

Idea Box. Black Idea Box. Thoughts ping pong. It's all for real. What side you wanna be on? Sapo Tech. Bars weighed by the spit glob. Baby mama in a Faraday cage niqab. 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Or simply pissed off? It didn't seem to matter much. Bebop, scatter crunch. Rainy fog, the brain declogs. Chainmail jingling. That same old feeling. The women are fighters. The trophy was the head of a tiger. In the dead of summer, everything has a color. But is the language alive? But is the language alive? Idea Box, Black Idea Box, is the language alive? Imagine our surprise to learn the map was a stencil. I would've wrote a verse, but I had to stab a rapper with my pencil. It snapped, the Toblerone cracked, the chromosomes match. Were you holding back? Moving at the speed of dark. I hold on to the greenest part, but is the language alive? Anguish in the eyes, the brush painted wide. I'm not wise, I can't make the blues stay inside. The brother of the wind rides the wave where it takes him. Keeping it real is a kind of faking. My style Jumanji in the basement. Some shit you shouldn't play with. Man's crooked making straight faces. Tasteless, it ain't like stepping on ants. Is the language alive? Mental lacerations. The only combination we can be placed in. Triple stages. Is the language alive? Is the language alive? Idea Box. Black Idea Box. 5 centuries I bled, divorced by the head.

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1: Hey, nigga, jackpot, nigga, find the safe.
2: Hey, nigga, I see somebody in this room.
1: Wait, what?
2: Nigga, somebody in this room.
0: I hit the back window in search of any Nintendo DVDs, plasma screen TVs, and

0: was with the homies. But they made a right, they made a left, they made a right, then another right. One lucky night with the homies.
1: Hey, how you faded, love?
2: Yeah, we finally got that nigga faded. Ooh.
1: Blood already on, nigga.
2: I think he hit the wrong blunt, though.
1: Ooh, which one you talking about? Which one you talking about?
2: I hope he hit the one with the shenanigans, nigga. I'm afraid he hit that.
3: Nah, that nigga straight, he ain't hit that one.
2: Not the shenanigans? Yeah, that nigga the shenanigans.
4: Nigga, I think we should push back to the city, for real, though.
2: Nigga, for what?
1: What's that, nigga? What's that Jeezy song say, nigga? Nigga, last time I checked, I was a man on these streets. Man, yeah, that shit right there. I'm trying to be the nigga in the street. There you go. Man, you know how the shit go. All right, here's the plan, love. We're gonna use the kickback as an alibi. Wait till the sun go down, roll out, plead the mission, drop K-Dot off at his mama van, head the park, cause I know he trying to fucking Shireen tonight. Yeah, yeah, yeah.
2: That's not gonna do it.
1: Then we all gonna meet back at the block at about 10:30.
2: That's straight, man. We should just meet up around 12. I'm trying to fuck on something too.
1: Nigga, shit your dumb ass back down, nigga. 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Matter of fact, nigga, get in the motherfucking car. We finna get active.

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0: I remember we went to this photography exhibit when I was a kid. It was a bunch of burn victims in tuxedos getting married to their fiancés that they'd gotten the yes from before they went to fight a war and got all burned up and their face melted. And I couldn't look at the photos and I was looking away. And my mom was disgusted. She thought it was because I was a snob and only liked pretty things. Only later she realized that wasn't what was going on at all. She kind of apologized to me the other day. I just feel real bad and feel real good. I feel lots of things all the time. I'm sick of it. And you feel for people. Man, I'm sick of it. Uncomfortable, bent out of shape when I think they're not having a good time. I practice disappointment.
1: Just like an old size.
0: I felt real bad for the burned up boys.
1: Because
0: I thought they felt the eyes of the world on them, pitying them and feeling like I was feeling, and I was impatient with how I was feeling too.
2: They don't need no one's pity.
0: They got back in one piece. They're married to their gal. I shouldn't be feeling sad for them and worried that they're worried that people are looking at them in the checkout aisle at the grocery store. But that's how it goes with me. People think I'm always thinking about numero uno. Meanwhile, my heart's way out in front, putting out feelers to make sure everybody's okay. You having a good time? Would you like another drink? I think the guys we're hanging out with are funny. I didn't see you laugh at the last joke they made. In fact, you seem to make an expression
2: up in your face.
0: You want to get the heck out of here. What should we do?

0: You don't want to be like Bill Clinton, trying to be everyone to all folks, end up being no one to nobody. We start off that one, worked out. So my shrink gave me a nice tip. She said, you should practice disappointing people. So I try to do it once a week.
1: What I'm saying is don't let people down. Expectations of other people run your life.
0: But blah, blah, that's what I'm saying, blah, blah, blah. Now, I'm no burn victim. I'm certainly no war vet. I've had it pretty good. I mean, I did get sent to the desert for 52 days, but the landscape was beautiful, and at the end of each 20-mile day, there was a can of peaches, an abundance of shooting stars.

us in line. As they stood there above me, being flanked on each side, I felt no need to fear them, no reason to hide. So I reached up to touch.

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0: the end of the world has come?
1: The preacher man says it's the end of time. Says that America's rivers are going dry. The interest is up. The stock market's down. You guys got to be careful walking around here this late at night. This, no, we don't, ma'am. I'm sorry.